that they call paradise. 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They tell us they have all.

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4: 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Shabba. 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
5: Feel good.
6: Shabada. Shabba. Daka.
7: Feel good.
8: City. Breaking down.
9: On a camel.
10: Back.
11: They just
12: have to go.
13: They don't know.
14: Rock.

0: plan is everybody in.
1: Laughing gas.
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3: Cast.
4: Catch.
5: Lining up like
6: ass cracks.
7: Ladies.
8: Who needs at the track?
3: My
9: Darkling.
10: Attack.
11: Yes. I'm stepping in.
12: I hope I'm scared.
13: Care Bear.
14: Rapping in harder this year. Watch me.
10: As I
15: grab it. Hey.
16: We gon' ghost town.
17: It's Motown
18: with your sound.
19: You win.
20: The blink.
21: Gonna bite.
22: The dust.
23: Can't fight
24: with us.
25: With your
26: sound.
27: You kill.
28: So don't.
29: Stop.
30: Get it.
31: Get it.
32: Until your
33: chatter.
34: Headed.
35: What?
36: The way I
37: navigate.
38: Feel good.
39: Feel good.
40: Feel good.
41: Why are we laughing?
42: Feel good.
43: Windmill.
44: Windmill.
45: Four.
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47: Turn.
48: Forever.

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It will put a dead kitten in the back pocket of your good suit and hide the car keys when you're late for work. Bad times will make you fall in love with a penguin. It will give you nightmares.

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It will kick your dog. It will leave libidinous messages on your boss's voicemail and your voice. 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
8: Daka. 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
9: City. Breaking down.
10: On a camel.
11: Back.
12: They just
13: have to go.
14: Because they don't know.
15: What?
16: So while you
17: in the streets,
18: it's a pain to see.
19: You won't
20: get undercounted.
21: Because you're
22: damned. And free.
23: You got a new
24: horizon.
25: Ephemeral.
26: Time.
27: A melancholy
28: town where we
29: never smile.
30: And all I want to hear
31: is the message.
32: Beep.
33: My dreams.
34: They got a
35: kissing.
36: Cause they don't
37: get sleep.
38: No.
39: Windmill.
40: Windmill.
41: Four.
42: The man.
43: Tag.
44: Forever.
45: Hand in hand.
46: Take it.
47: Oh.
48: It'll.
49: Your spread.
50: This is
51: Tick

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1: in.
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3: 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Catch.
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6: Ladies.
7: Ponies at the track.
8: My.
9: Dockling.
10: Attack.
11: Jet. I'm stepping in.
12: I hope I'm scared.
13: Care Bear.
14: Wrapping in harder this year. Watch me.
15: As I
16: grab it. Hey.
17: We gon' ghost town.
18: Hey. Motown.
19: With your sound.
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24: Can't fight.
25: Us.
26: With your
27: sound.
28: You kill.
29: Ink.
30: So don't.
31: Stop.
32: Get it.
33: Get it.
34: Until you're
35: shattered.
36: Headed.
37: Watch.
38: The way I
39: navigate.
40: Feel good.
41: Feel good.
42: Feel good.
43: Why are we laughing?
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49: Forever.

others, so check out my message to you. As a matter of fact, I don't let nothing hold you back. If the scat man can do it, so can you. Everybody's saying that the scat man stutters, but does and never stutter when he sings. But what you don't know, I'm gonna tell you right now that the stutter and the scat is the same thing. Yo, I'm the scat man. Where's the scat man? I'm the scat man. Why should we be pleasing any politician? Reasons would try to change the seasons if they could. The state of the condition insults my intuition, and it only makes me crazy.

Everybody stutters one way or the other, so check out my message to you. As a matter of fact, I don't let nothing hold you back. If the scat man can do it, so can you. I hear you all ask about the meaning of scat. Well, I'm the professor, and all I can tell you is while you're still sleeping, the saints are still weeping, because things you call dead haven't yet had the chance to be born. I'm the scat man.

screw up the tracking on your VCR and use subspace field harmonics to render any CDs you try to play unreadable. It will give your ex-boy or girlfriend your new phone number. It will mix antifreeze into your fish tank. It will drink all your beer and leave its socks out on the coffee table when there's company coming over. It will put a dead kitten in the back pocket of your good suit and hide the car keys when you're late for work. Bad times will make you fall in love with a penguin. It will give you

It moves your car randomly around parking lots so you can't find it. It will kick your dog. It will leave libidinous messages on your boss's voicemail in your voice. It is insidious and subtle. It is dangerous and terrifying to behold. It is